0: wish that I had known in that first minute.
1: Cause something tells me you just might. Will you be good company?

This is the story of El Luto, a man who was born to be hunted like a wild animal because he was poor. But he refused to accept his fate, and today his honor has been restored.

every chance in honky tonks for my drinks and tips. But most of the time I spent behind these county bars.